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To make you feel better. Hey now, you're an all-star. 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When you need that song, remember one station. And I'll write your name. 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

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Love this song. 'Cause I don't care when I'm with my baby, yeah. Oh, this song too. Oh, what about this one? 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

0: years, we've been the local station that picks you up and makes you feel good. 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
1: Good morning, 28th of September. Even though it's Monday, we can still have a good day. There are 33 days left till Halloween, 98 days left till we see 2027. In the weather forecast, though, we've got a damp couple of days on the leaderboard for us. It's mainly cloudy today. Showers beginning this morning. That could end late this afternoon. Could see anywhere from 10 to 15 millimeters. Light winds up to about 40 kilometers. We'll see highs of 15 in the uptown right now. It's fairly clear and temperatures sitting at 12. Our Monday morning thought of the day says this: Monday represents a fresh start to the week. It's the day where the slate from the previous week is wiped clean, and it's a day for new beginnings. That word from Alan Smith, and I hope that your Monday is a good one for you. Check this out. Since I've got some fun stories for you today. Now, being that Halloween is, 33 days away, if you go out to some of the stores, you'll see the Halloween costumes are out and ready for you to take home. Now, I have a question for you. Does putting on a superhero costume actually give you superpowers? One guy in England proved that it just might. I'll have that story for you a little bit later. And the MTV Music Video Awards went down last night. I'll give you a wrap-up of the big winners. And since it's Monday, let's face it, we all tell ourselves little lies to get through the week, okay? Things like, and I'm being personal here, things like, I'm not going to hit the drive-thru on the way to work. Or maybe I'm going to go to bed early tonight. Tell me, what's your Monday morning lie? That's on Facebook, Instagram, and our talk and text line, too. The number is 658-5000. Reach out anytime if you got birthdays or anniversaries. Let me know as well. And we'll have a good time here together. 12 in the city, Cat's Eye on the way for you from Animal. K100, 612 in the city right now.
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1: I've got some reasons for you to get up and get out of bed in just a moment's time. That's coming up after Devin Cole. She's born in Calgary. She got a brand new track I'm going to play for you right now. It is called Serial Kisser. K100.

0: September 28th, it is 6:20 as we start our Monday morning together. Today is Good Neighbor Day. Hi, neighbor. You want to be my neighbor? Sorry. As soon as I read the word, instantly Mr. Rogers popped in my head, and that was my bad impersonation of Mr. Rogers. Sometimes they say fences make great neighbors. If you have a great neighbor, then that's awesome. Good for you. Let's see here. Today is also Drink Beer Day. Okay, sure.
1: Hey, no! How does a beer sound, Norm?
2: I don't know, Coach. I usually finish them before they get a word in.
0: And today's also Ask a Stupid Question Day, and you might come up with an amazing answer. Such is the question that I'm asking on our social pages this morning. What's the lie you tell yourself each morning? And some fun responses on there as well. I usually tell myself I am not going to hit the drive-thru on the way to work. I was successful today. Okay, now let's fire up the K100 time machine. It was on today's date back in 1928 that a Scottish scientist by the name of Alexander Fleming noticed some weird mold that actually was killing bacteria in his lab. Turns out it was penicillin. So basically one messy lab accident changed medicine forever. Not too bad for forgetting to clean up. Today's date, 1941. Ted Williams of the Boston Red Sox finished the season batting an incredible .406. And get this, he's still the last Major League Baseball player to hit over .400 for a full season. Dr. Kildare, you may not recognize the name of the show, but it premiered on TV on NBC back in 1961, starring Richard Chamberlain. Now, this became a really big hit because first of all, he was a heartthrob back then, but it made all the women swoon, and it actually set the tone for hospital dramas that we see on TV now. Today's date, 1987, Star Trek The Next Generation blast off with Encounter at Fairpoint, which included Patrick Stewart as Captain Jean-Luc Picard. And yes, Jean-Luc made it so easy to sound cool. And just by saying, make it show, to the bridge, number one. He sounds more like Sean Connery, if you ask me. And Ugly Betty started up on ABC on today's date in 2006. iTunes Music hits 2 billion app downloads on today's date in 2009. And Tim Tebow made his professional baseball debut with the Mets on today's date in 2016. And he hit a home run the very first day. Only 269 people were in attendance to witness it. And finally, going back to 2013, Miley Cyrus had a huge hit with this big song for sure. I came in.

0: And of course, now she's just Miley. Mainly cloudy skies today. Showers beginning this morning. That could end late this afternoon. Could see anywhere from 10 to 15 millimeters. Light winds and a high of 15. It's 12 in Uptown St. John right now. 6:23 on their way to news.
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2: Johnny Depp is apparently taking acting very, very seriously. Or maybe he just got hungry. He was posing for some photographers at a publicity event when he started chewing on some, well, fake leaves from one of the trees that were nearby. A fake tree, that is. Well, he chewed it up a little bit, then he spit out the fake leaves, then, well, that wasn't good enough, so he took another bite. And he kept smiling for the cameras with pieces of the chewed up leaves in his mouth. Some people called it bizarre. Other folks said, well, that's just Johnny having fun. But Johnny Depp's set to play Ebenezer Scrooge in Ebenezer, A Christmas Carol. And there's also talk of him possibly coming back as Captain Jack Sparrow. Sandra Bullock might be ready to get back into the dating game. An unnamed source says that Sandy is ready to meet someone new following the death of her longtime partner, Brian Randall, back in 2023. He died from ALS. Now, the reports claim that she's got some friends that are playing matchmaker for her, or are willing to. Jennifer Aniston, Nicole Kidman, Keanu Reeves, and George Clooney, they're all set to play matchmaker. So apparently Sandra doesn't need Bumble. She's already got a celebrity dating committee. Carrot Top apparently has been released from hospital following a serious mental health crisis, and it reports that he's now home with his family and he's doing well. He was hospitalized after an apparent suicide attempt, and emergency responders found him unconscious and not breathing near his backyard pool. So, important note, if you know someone who is struggling or having thoughts of suicide in Canada, you can call or text 988 for an immediate crisis support. There's your Hollywood Buzz. On the way in less than 10, the question for you, does putting on a superhero costume automatically give you superpowers? One guy in England actually proved that it might. I'll give you that story in just a couple of moments right here on K100. Coming up for you next up, we've

0: got a little bit of Shaboozy. 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

0: New artist right out of Toronto on Drake's OVO label. That is Naomi Sharon. The song is Whatever Is, Was It Ever Love? She's actually going to be playing at the Danforth Music Festival tomorrow night in Toronto. So there you go. Naomi Sharon on K100. Good morning. Let's talk about superheroes. Batman. Oh, holy toilet paper rolls, Batman. Picture this. You're walking through Norwich, England, and then suddenly a thief snatches a handbag, but this mugger picked the absolute worst night to start a life of crime because out of nowhere, Batman appears. That's right, local hero Sonny Mason was actually dressed up as the Dark Knight for a superhero-themed party when he spotted the snatch and grab. Naturally, the Cape Crusader gave chase, but he didn't come alone. No siree, Bob. His crime-fighting squad? Mr. Fantastic. Cyclops and Poison Ivy. Talk about a crossover. So the thief, because he was then terrified, he dropped the purse and bolted, but the handbag ended up trapped on the top of a giant wall outside the cathedral. Now, this is where it gets interesting. The gentleman, Sonny Mason, dressed as Batman, assesses the situation and pulls out a DIY a grappling hook that he made from a toilet paper roll. So, unsurprisingly, recycled cardboard isn't super effective against gravity. So, dropping the tools, Batman called in a favor from his super pals and got a boost up the cathedral wall, scaled the brickwork, and successfully returned the stolen purse to its rightful owner. Yay! No word yet on whether Gotham is actually called to offer him a job, but Norwich definitely has a superhero that it deserves. I bring that up because superhero costumes, of course, are all aplenty. I went to Spirit Halloween over on West St. John beside the Bulk Barn. And, of course, there's tons of hero costumes in there. So my question to you this morning is, if you're putting on a Spider-Man costume, a Superman costume, a Wonder Woman costume, do you feel like you automatically have superpowers? This fellow, Sonny Mason, apparently he felt like he did. Do you feel a little bit invincible when you put it on a costume? Drop me a line. Let me know. 658-5000. Love to hear from you. Today it's going to be mainly cloudy. We've got showers beginning this morning. That could end a little later in the afternoon. Could see anywhere from 10 to 15 millimeters of rain, and then we'll have light winds and a high of 15. It's 12 in Uptown St. John right now on our way to 7. It is 6:54.
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0: Great remix by Tiësto of John Legend's All of Me. K100 St. John's Perfect Music Mix birthday announcements and anniversary announcements coming up at, just about 12 minutes away. So make sure you get yours in, 658-5000. That's the Leon Celebration Line. And anything else going on, any traffic updates, use the same number. Let me know what's going on. We'll keep everyone up to date, too. Here's hoping that your commute is nice and good and easy and, collision-free. Here's some news for you. Wednesday, of course, is the day for a national Truth and Reconciliation. So St. John's Healing Walk is returning. It's going to be an Indigenous-led walk getting underway at 1 o'clock on the Trans-Canada Trail at Rockwood Park. And it's going to offer enough time to walk through and to take time to listen and reflect and learn about the lasting impact of the residential schools. So the first Healing Walk that was done in 2021, there was more than 1,500 people that showed up, which is fantastic. So Wednesday's event is free, open to everyone, and the organizers are encouraging everyone to wear orange. And if you have a hand drum, bring it along. Make some noise for a good cause. And one note for pet owners, please leave pets at home, as unless they're service animals, of course. Service animals are welcome. But if rain forces the walk indoors, it'll be at the Market Square Atrium. But the city says that it should be decided by around 10 o'clock Wednesday morning. So looking for a good day at Rockwood Park Wednesday for the National Day of Truth and Reconciliation. And looking ahead for the forecast, it looks like Wednesday, sunshine, a few clouds, high of 19. So it looks like we might be in for a decent day to pause and wander and reflect on this important day. So sending good thoughts to everyone involved. On the way for you, birthdays, announcements, and also, too, just after 8 o'clock, we're going to chat about this. I want to know, what's a lie that you tell yourself each and every morning? It's Monday. It should be a day to start off with a clean slate, but there's the same old lie that I tell myself every morning. But today, I was victorious. I tell myself as I'm driving that I'm not going to hit the drive-thru. I'm not going to hit the drive-thru. And today, I did not. Driving home is another story.
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That's Rosé Bruno Mars Appetit. K100, St. John's Perfect Music Mix. Good morning. Here's who's celebrating birthdays for today, the 28th of September. Starting off, Lizzie McGuire herself is turning 39. Hilary Duff. Back in the early 2000s, she became an icon. Then she went on to star in a show that we watched earlier last year called Younger. It was actually pretty good. And she was also in How I Met Your Father. Hilary Duff, 39 today. Bam Margera, former skateboard pro, and you might remember him from Jackass as well. He gave us Viva La Bam and a whole lot of other television moments that probably required signing a waiver. Bam Margera, 47 today. Naomi Watts, two-time Oscar Award-nominated actress. You've seen her in Mulholland Drive, King Kong, and The Impossible, and Feud, and lots of other shows as well. She turns 58 today. Mira Sorvino, she's always going to be Romy from Michelle and Romy's High School Reunion, but she won her Oscar for Mighty Aphrodite. She turns 59 today. That made me feel really old to say that. Janine Garofalo, you might remember her back in the 90s. She was the the queen of alternative comedy. She turned 62 today. And Vernie Watson on V from Will Smith's mom on Fresh Prince of Bel-Air. She turned 77 today. And let's see here, local birthdays. Oh, I got lots of them on the way here. But today, I want to say happy birthday to DJ Donnie Rice. Hope you have a fantastic day. And a former manager from my time at Xerox, Gloria Kerwin, also blowing out the candles today. To all these fine folks, we want to say happy

0: Hope you all have a fantastic day. If you're celebrating birthday today, we send birthday wishes to you as well. Mainly cloudy skies today. Showers beginning this morning. That could end late this afternoon. Could bring about 10 to 15 millimeters. We'll see light winds and a high of 15. In the uptown right now, let's do a little refresh on the temperature. We are sitting at 12 in the Port City. It's 722. Good morning.
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That's Sean Desmond, Jamie Fine on K100. St. John's Perfect Music Makes. Good morning. The dark clouds are starting to gather in the uptown. We could probably see some showers starting right around the 9 o'clock area. But keep that in mind as you're making your commute. Maybe you've got some pumpkins on your deck that you need to bring in. Speaking of pumpkins, on Friday in our Vogue Optical web poll question, we were asking whether or not you actually like pumpkin spice. There was some research done by Narrative Research, and they said that people the ages between 18 to 24 and ages 25 to 34, the Gen Z and millennials look forward to pumpkin spice products the most, while older Canadians are a little less than enthusiastic. In fact, they went so far as to break it down. Nova Scotia and Newfoundland are the least inclined to like anything pumpkin spiced compared to other regions. So we thought we'd ask your thoughts on it on our social post. Margie says, yes, I like it in all my drinks, bakeries, spice, you name it, pumpkin, I'm in, she says. Patty says, funny thing is, I love pumpkin cake or bread or muffins, but I don't like pumpkin pie or drinks. You know, that's fair, right? Kurt says, pumpkin, real? Yes. Pumpkin spice? Nope. Ann says, it depends on the product. Sarah says, I only like pumpkin in baked goods, not in a drink. And Sherry says, in muffins and cake, yes, but in a drink, no. And that seems to be the majority of the comments that are in there as well. If I look, just to see if I can get a difference of a... Wendy says, yes, absolutely. He gives the chef's kiss. Christine says, yes, in baking, but not in drinks. And Tabitha, on the other hand, very enthusiastic. Yes! there we go. So here's how the results actually spelled out in our web poll question for Friday. The no's have it about 30, just under 38%, 37.9. But the yeses, oh yeah, that's 62%, although the comments on Facebook aren't actually showing that. But thanks for your input. I appreciate that. Now, let's talk about this. Okay, so during the summer months, I'm a handy guy. I'm usually out in the yard doing something. But I find when it gets a little too hot, it's hard to do stuff, right? There's some studies that were done that says that a lot of people find that heat-stressed workers experienced measurable productivity losses during hotter weather. Another study found that during cooler temperatures, people were more productive. So we wanted to ask you that this morning. Does cooler weather improve your productivity? Like whether it's, it could be anything from working around the house. I guess they didn't necessarily specify that in the question. But overall, does cooler weather improve your productivity? Roxanne says, absolutely.

0: I'm not a summer person. Karen says, not at all. If anything, I slow down and I prepare to hibernate. You know, that hibernate, that's fair right there. Join the conversation. Let us know. Head to our webpage, which is k100.ca, and make sure you click the link to vote. And our web poll each day is brought to you by
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0: And, of course, you can visit online anytime, VogueOptical.com. Coming up in just a couple of moments' time, there's some fun things that are happening in the city. And I want to give you a little rundown as to what happened with the Bobby's Market on the weekend for you, too. 744, 12 in the city. Rain coming up in probably just about an hour or so.
2: Your morning routine. 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

0: That's Pino and Laura and Jordan on K100 St. John's Perfect Music Mix. Good morning. Hey, you know what? What have you got going on this weekend? Anything fun going on? Well, I'll tell you what. Witches and Warlocks on the Lake is happening on the 3rd, which is this coming weekend. Can you believe it? It's it's Saturday. October 3rd is Saturday. That's just it's just not fair. Everything needs to slow down just a little bit. So come on out. It is going to be a good time at Lily Lake. This is a good spooky fundraiser as well. And it's helping a couple of different local charities right here in St. John, which is Warlocks on the Water. All proceeds going to the SJ Street team, who does an amazing amount of work here in our city for those that need a good hot meal on a regular basis. And they've been doing this for a long time. And I'm telling you what, I watch their page and I get their notifications and I see the food that they create and that they make and supply for the folks in that are in need in Uptown St. John and surrounding areas. And they actually deliver it too for those that are unable to make it there. The meals are beautiful. They're wonderful. I would serve that at my home. I would serve these meals for company. Just the care and the quality that goes into it is astounding. And so the Witches and Warlocks on the Lake is going to help benefit that charity, as well as the Lily Lake Pavilion with all the programming that they do for communities. There's lots of programming for seniors, for kids, like the outings in the park, the adventure programs that they have, movie nights as well. There's an awful lot that goes into the Lily Lake Pavilion, which is actually a registered charity. So come on, check it out. It's going to be a really, really fun time. So if you have a witch's costume, a wakeboard, a canoe, or a kayak, and you want to be a part of this fun event, it is going to be a hoot. It's going to be spooky, too. And it's Witches and Warlocks on the Lake this Saturday, Lily Lake, and I've got all the details at our website, and it's brought to you by Tim Somerville and Lily Lake as well. And, of course, all of us here at K102. On the way to 8 o'clock we go. It's 7:51. Temperature is about 12 in the city. It's kind of hanging right tight at that temperature. And today and tomorrow, showers in the forecast. In fact, rain will start, according to what I'm seeing in the forecast, probably about a little bit better than an hour. But mainly cloudy today. Showers beginning this morning. That could end late this afternoon. We could see anywhere from 10 to 15 millimeters. Light winds and a high of 15. 12 right now, 7:52.
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0: Dua Lipa, New Rules, K100, St. John's Perfect Music Mix. Good Monday morning to you. Well, speaking of Monday, there's little lies that we tell ourselves to make it easier to get the week started, especially on Mondays, because you're just settling back into routine, or trying to, that is. So you might tell yourselves little lies, you know, this week it's going to be good. This day I'm going to be productive, or this lunch hour I'm not going to eat two lunches. Those kinds of things. A frequent thing for me is, you know, typically either I'll pack a lunch, or Jan will make something for me and get it ready for work. And then I'll put it in my lunch bag and I'll get it in the car. And they're like, I'm not going to hit the drive-thru. Oh, guess who goes through the drive-thru? That's right. Sometimes it's this guy. Today, on the other hand, coming into work, I did not hit the drive-thru. Now that I'm talking about it, I'm going to find it really hard to drive past the drive-thru on the way home. But we all tell ourselves these little lies, or maybe I'm going to go to bed early tonight, those kinds of things. What are some lies that you tell yourself each and every morning? And it's good to know I'm not alone. Ashley says, I'll put my laundry away as soon as each load is done. I know how that feels. And Fran says, that is the story of my life too. Yvonne says, I'm going to sleep until 8 a.m. Yeah, sometimes that doesn't happen. John says, it's Saturday, go back to bed. Yeah, that's not, especially on a Monday morning, John, that's not good. I'm feeling the intent, though. Cindy says, today is the day I'm going to start my diet. Yeah, right? Hence the drive-thru issue with me, too. And Betty says that she's feeling it as well. Ed says, work is fun. Yeah, Ed and I used to work together years ago at Xerox. Sabrina says that tonight I'll go to bed earlier so I don't feel like garbage tomorrow morning. Susan says I'm going to do everything on my to-do list. Lori says I'm going to eat properly today. No bad snacks. But let's be honest. Are there really any bad snacks? No, there's not. That's a big lie right there, Lori. And I'm feeling it there with you. Join the conversation. Let me know. What's a lie that you tell yourself each and every morning? It is Monday. We need a little encouragement to help us get the week started. So if that means we got to tell a little fib, so be it. What's the fib you tell yourself? Facebook and Instagram. Talk and text line 2. The number is 658-5000. Mornings with Dennis on K100.
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1: The Much Music Video Awards happened this weekend. The MTV Music Video Awards happened this weekend. I've got a little summary as to what happened. That's coming up after Con the Artist. The song is Where's Your Girlfriend on K100. Good morning. Happy Monday to you.

0: Con the Artist on K100, St. John's Perfect Music Makes. Good Monday morning to you. Nice and bright in the uptown. We do have some clouds that are coming in. We'll have a look at the weather in just a moment's time. But last night, the MTV Music Video Awards went down in L.A., and turns out that Madonna, Madge, was the big winner. She came into the night with 13 nominations, which is a big high for her career, and then she walked away with about seven of those, seven of the awards. She took home Artist of the Year, Best Collaboration with Sabrina Carpenter for their song Bring Your Love, also Best Dance, Best Album for Confessions 2, and awards for the film's cinematography, choreography, and long-form video as well. Now, Madonna wasn't just collecting the trophies. She actually opened up the show, too, performing at the VMAs for the first time in 23 years. Pretty good, actually. But Taylor Swift actually had a pretty historic night as well. She got Video of the Year for Fate of Ophelia and Best Direction for Opalite, and she also got the very first Artist Director Honors, which recognizes her work behind the camera. So that pushes Taylor to about 33 career VMAs and makes her the most awarded artist in the history of the show. But she also debuted her video for her new song, Patient Zero, which we played for the first time on Friday. And so she debuted the video last night at the VMAs. Now, BTS actually won Best K-Pop. Cardi B and Kehlani took Best Hip-Hop. Bruno Mars got Best R&B. And then Olivia Rodrigo was in the nominations as well, and she got the award for Best Alternative. And not surprisingly for country, but we play her in pop here as now too, Ella Langley, she got the award for Choosin' Texas. And Sienna Spiro, we play her a little bit as well, but she got the Best New Artist as well. So Madonna owned the night. Taylor Swift made some history. Everybody else was just trying to get a selfie with either Madonna or Taylor Swift. And there's your 2026 MTV VMA wrap-up. Mainly cloudy skies today. Showers beginning this morning. That could end late this afternoon. We'll see about 10 to 15 millimeters. Light winds and a high of 15. In the uptown right now, temperatures still hanging tight really closely at 1 degree up. We're at 13 right now at 820. Good morning.
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1: She took home the award for Best Alternative Artist. 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Her latest track is Drop Dead, K100, St. John's Perfect Music Mix. 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
1: Got your Hollywood Buzz and Vogue Optical web poll question coming up for you in just a moment's time after Sophia Kamara. This is Girls Like You on K100. Good morning.

0: Sophia Kamara, K100. Good morning. It's Monday, and I'm on her social pages. I'm asking you, what's the little lie that you tell yourself each and every Monday morning or every morning? Just, you know, we get into routine, and sometimes routine just takes over, and we're like, this again. Okay. Okay, so what are some lies that you tell yourself each day to kind of help yourself get along? And is it, I'm not going to, like me, I'm not going to hit the drive-thru, or I'm going to go to bed earlier, I'm going to get the laundry done? Lots of discussions going on our Facebook right now. I'd love to hear from you as well. Tell me what lie you're telling yourself each day. Today in our Vogue Optical web poll question, we're talking about temperatures. And I'm a handy guy, and usually there's lots of stuff to get done, but I find when it's in the middle of the summer months, I find it hard to get things done because, well, it's just too darn hot sometimes, and I burn like bacon, so I've got to kind of navigate time frames when it's not too hot or too sunny or what have you. So when it's fall, which is where we're at right now, baby, I tend to feel a lot more productive because, well, cooler temperatures for me make it easier to do things. So we wanted to find out from you this morning as well. Does that help you at all? And Anne says, yes, you feel more like doing something if you don't break out in a sweat thinking about it, for sure, right? Karen says, not at all. If anything, I slow down and I get ready to hibernate during the cooler months. Sue says, yes, she feels more productive. So does Rita. And Shane says, depends on what the activity is. That's absolutely fair, for sure. Christy says, no. But let's see here. We've also got Dennis saying yes, and Logan also saying no as well. Good cross-section of opinions on that, but I'd love to hear yours this morning. So head to our website, click on the link, and make sure that you cast your vote. And our web poll each day is brought to you by
1: 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Your second pair is free. 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
0: Well, before I get into what the Hollywood Buzz is, I have to play this song for you.
4: All night long. All night. All night long.
0: I have long been a fan of Lionel Richie, so when it was first announced a few years back that he was going to be on American Idol, I was thrilled. Of course, he's gone through some troubles as of late, but he has announced he's going to be returning for season 25 as a judge on American Idol. This will be his fifth year on the panel. So that announcement came during Luke Bryan's concert in Nashville. Lionel joined him alongside him and Carrie Underwood. Now, like I said, he's had some health setbacks, including a three-day stay in the hospital after struggling to finish a concert in St. Louis. And sources say Lionel's kids are trying to convince him to slow down a little bit, but they're convinced he's pushing himself a little bit too hard. But apparently Lionel's, he's got at least one thing slowing him down. That is the judge's table. But other than that, I guess he's ready to go. And there's your Hollywood Buzz.
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5: 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We're bringing you more of St. John's Perfect Music Mix. 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

0: Devin Cole, we played her new song just a little while ago. Serial Kisser is what that is. K100, St. John's Perfect Music Mix. Mainly cloudy skies today. Showers beginning this morning. That could be start anytime after 9. We see clouds in the uptown right now, but it's still nice and bright, which I'm okay with. But when the showers start, that could end late this afternoon, bringing about 10 to 15 millimeters. We'll see light winds at a high of 15. Cloudy skies tonight. We could see more showers, and we've got fog moving in this evening, a low of 12. Then for tomorrow, cloudy skies, showers early in the morning. That will bring another 5 to 10 millimeters, high of 16. And it looks like we've got sunshine and a few clouds on the way for Wednesday, which would be great for the walk for Truth and Reconciliation Day taking place at Rockwood Park. In the uptown right now, it is 13. On our way to 9 o'clock, we go. Next up for you, let's get low. Flo Rida in the house.
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6: 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Let it rain.

0: Ed Sheeran and Martin Garrix, his latest track, Repeat It, on K100, St. John's Perfect Music Mix. So not only with all the controversy that he's had just as of recently of Macklemore stepping up and stating what his heart was saying, and of course he's got all the cancellations of the bands that and artists that are no longer performing with him, but he's also got weather that's not been in his favor as well for last number of concerts. So Ed Sheeran having a bit of a rough time these days. On the way for you, Banks and Ranks and Rev coming up for you too. But as you're going through social media, you might notice something about your Facebook or your Instagram. Meta's got a new AI product that they're calling Muse, and every time I log into my social media, I get a prompt for this. And apparently, the internet's already made it weird. Muse comes with a digital mascot called Jolly, which is like a little AI secretary. You remember back in the old, showing my age here, you remember Office 97, we had Clippy, the paperclip assistant. It looks like you're formatting a letter. Do you need my help? That kind of thing. Well, it's looking like this is kind of the similar thing. It can help with emails or booking travel, those kinds of things. But the Meta executive, Alexander Wang, actually gave Jolly a bit of a different makeover, pointing out posting some rather cheeky memes that turned the normally cute mascot into an internet thirst trap. So one image even parodies the Challenger scene with Jolly alongside two guys. Another one puts a mascot over those infamous Adam Levine messages about someone having an absurd body. And the people online are having it. One person called Muse a thirst trap. So Meta's also added some new options and allows you to customize Jolly's appearance and voice. So the future of artificial intelligence isn't just smarter computers. It's AI with a little bit of booty, for sure.
1: 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I'm friends with the

0: Charlie Carden on K100. Good morning. Still no sign of the rain, but sometimes I feel like such a fibber. I say that all the time when I read the forecast and it's got rain in it. But it's supposed to start any time now. It is the forecasted in the 9 o'clock hour onward. So we could see some showers happening anytime. And when it does happen, it looks like it could be about 10, 15 millimeters. We'll get to the weather in just a moment's time. But I just had a quick look out the window. Beautiful morning out there. No sign of rain. And then, truth be told, I'm okay with that. I've got some stuff I want to get done, which is kind of related to our Vogue Optical Web poll question this morning. We're asking you if cooler temperatures make you feel a little bit more productive. Are you able to get more things done when we're outside of the stifling hot sun? That's our web poll question. Head to our website, k100.ca, and let us know. And it's, of course, it's on our Facebook too, and I love getting the comments and your explanations. So please do that as well. Today on our topic on Facebook and Instagram, Talk and Text Line, we're asking you, what is the lie that you tell yourself each and every morning? Mondays are hard sometimes, and sometimes you have to fib to yourself just a little bit to get the day going and get underway. So a frequent thing I will tell myself, even after I've got a lunch, which I brought my second breakfast with me here this morning, I have to convince myself not to hit the drive-thru. It gets expensive, and it's just it's a bad habit that I love. So I didn't do it this morning, so yay, I'm victorious, but yet I still have to face the drive home. Another lie that I tell myself is, yep, I'm going to go to bed early tonight. I'm going to be in bed by, you know, X hour. That doesn't happen. Last night I was falling asleep by 11:30, yet here I am bright and early in the morning. You know, fresh as a dandelion, I guess you could say. So what are some lies that you tell yourself? John says, and he shares this picture of a guy frantically trying to get out of bed. He says, I'm only going to doom scroll for just a couple of minutes until my eyes wake up. 40 minutes later, scramble, scramble, scramble. I feel that. Rita says, I'm going to start exercising. Francine says she's not going to drink coffee. And I read that as I was sipping my coffee. Gloria says, I'm going to be okay today. Well, I hope, Gloria, that you are okay today. I'm sending good wishes your way as well. And then some of the other comments that are on here, some fun ones too. Christine says, today is the day I'm going to be better at this. I'm hoping that happens. And let me see. Clayton says that gas is going to go down. My friend, I am right there with you. I have too many things that run on gas. So I'm hoping that one day gas will go down again, which reminds me, I probably need to fill the bike up again. It'll probably be close to $32, which is a lot for a motorcycle for sure. Join the conversation. Let us know, what's the lie that you tell yourself each and every morning? Facebook and Instagram, Talk and Text. The number is 658-5000. Weather details on the way in just a second. Hang tight.
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0: Mainly cloudy skies today. We've got showers this morning. That will end later this afternoon. We could see about 10 to 15 millimeters. Light winds around 40 kilometers and a high of 15. Then tonight we've got cloudy skies. We could still see more showers. Fog moving in the evening, low of 12. Tomorrow, more cloudy skies, more showers in the morning, yet another 5 to 10 millimeters expected, and that'll bring a high of 16. And then for Wednesday, we've got sunshine, a few clouds, and a high of 19. It's 9:50 on our way to 10. The temperature in the uptown right now is 14. We're on our way to 15. Here we go. My friends, we did it. We got Monday underway, so we can give ourselves a little check mark. Yes, sir, it's done. Have yourself a wonderful day. I'll see you back here tomorrow morning right here at 6 till 10. Mornings with Dennis on K100. Here comes Tame Impala, Jenny Remix on K100.

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1: Mainly cloudy today. We've got showers beginning this morning and could end late this afternoon. Could bring about 10 to 15 millimeters. We'll have light winds and a high of 15. Cloudy skies tonight. We could still see some more showers, maybe drizzle. Fog moving in this evening. We'll have a low of 12. Cloudy skies on the way for tomorrow. Showers early in the morning. That'll bring another 5 to 10 millimeters. Could see highs of 16. And then for Wednesday, we've got sunshine and a few clouds with a high of 19.
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10: Mainly cloudy today. We've got showers beginning this morning and could end late this afternoon. Could bring about 10 to 15 millimeters. We'll have light winds and a high of 15. Cloudy skies tonight. We could still see some more showers, maybe drizzle. Fog moving in this evening. We'll have a low of 12. Cloudy skies on the way for tomorrow. Showers early in the morning. That'll bring another 5 to 10 millimeters. Could see highs of 16. And then for Wednesday, we've got sunshine and a few clouds with a high of 19.
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0: do your friend a favor. Next time you're in their car, set all their presets here. 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
1: 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And follow them on Facebook and Instagram.
2: 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And rewind the tape a little.
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4: Yes! But back in the day, replay.

Gwen Stefani's cool to kick off your back in the day replay. Well, happy Monday afternoon. Jen along with you. And something to think about as we get this hour started today. And it all has to do with parents. On average, parents say they spend 12 hours a week doing this. Well, we'll find out what this is coming up right just before 1 o'clock. So keep it here for that. Right now, though, we're going back to the music, going back to 2002, NSYNC for this.

0: A huge hit for Beyonce. That was Baby Boy going back to 2003 on your Back in the Day replay. And there's more of that coming up as well. I've got music from Spice Girls on the way, Nelly, Jennifer Lopez. Keep it right here.
1: 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And follow them on Facebook and Instagram.
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Taking us back to 1999, that's 702. 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

0: Music from Nelly on your Back in the Day replay. Well, today is September the 28th. My goodness, this month has gone by quickly. Today is Good Neighbor Day. If you have a good neighbor, that is really valuable, you know, because I've heard some terrible stories about neighbors. It's National Strawberry Cream Pie Day. Wow. And National Sons Day as well. So got to shout out my son, Jamie. Very proud of him. Checking celebrity birthdays. Hilary Duff is 39. Naomi Watts is 58 years old today. And if you're celebrating, it's okay. It's Monday, but you know what? If you're having a birthday, it makes Monday feel like a Friday. At least it should. Have a great day.
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8: Showers expected today, about 10 to 15 millimeters in the forecast, a high of 15 degrees. Still a chance of showers tonight, down to a low of 12. For Tuesday, cloudy with a chance of showers early in the morning, about 10 millimeters expected tomorrow, high of 16 degrees. Cloudy tomorrow night, down to a low of 11.

0: A huge hit from Kylie Minogue on your Back in the Day replay. Well, I gave you something to think about when we started the show. The question was, the average parent says they spend 12 hours a week doing this. I thought maybe it was homework. Oh, I have memories of sitting at the kitchen table with my mom doing math problems. Yeah, that was a problem back in the day for me. That's not the answer, though. It's not homework. The average parent spends 12 hours a week on food prep and cooking. Of course, when you're, you know, handling multiple schedules, that food prep comes in so handy. Am I right? That's it for today, though. I'll be back in with you again tomorrow for your Back in the Day replay. Until then, enjoy your Monday.
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7: Showers expected today, about 10 to 15 millimeters in the forecast, a high of 15 degrees. Still a chance of showers tonight, down to a low of 12. For Tuesday, cloudy with a chance of showers early in the morning, about 10 millimeters expected tomorrow, high of 16 degrees. Cloudy tomorrow night, down to a low of 11.
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12: Showers expected today, about 10 to 15 millimeters in the forecast, a high of 15 degrees. Still a chance of showers tonight, down to a low of 12. For Tuesday, cloudy with a chance of showers early in the morning, about 10 millimeters expected tomorrow, high of 16 degrees. Cloudy tomorrow night, down to a low of 11.
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Bruno Mars, it's I Just Might, St. John's Perfect Music Mix on K100 FM for a Monday afternoon. Welcome to it, my friend. Last Monday of September, I'm John, here with you until 7. Memories, Maroon 5, K100.

0: 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Major Lazer, Justin Bieber, and M.O. with Cold Water. Broke Skin, some John Fellner. Maroon 5 with Memories, I Just Might, Bruno Mars, and Shaboozy, and Cowgirl. Hope you're having a marvelous Monday so far. I'm John Matthews. We've got our Vogue Optical Web Poll happening once again today, K100.ca. Definitely a fall-like day today. Lots of cloud, lots of shower activity throughout this Monday so far. Weather cooling off a little bit. Now, there is a good side to cooler weather. A lot of folks would say the cooler weather improves their productivity. Are you one of those people? Does cooler weather improve your productivity? Yes or no? Let me know by voting today. Just takes a couple of seconds. K100.ca. Dennis Hunt will have results tomorrow morning with our daily Vogue Optical Web Poll.
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6: Showers expected today, about 10 to 15 millimeters in the forecast, a high of 15 degrees. Still a chance of showers tonight, down to a low of 12. For Tuesday, cloudy with a chance of showers early in the morning, about 10 millimeters expected tomorrow, high of 16 degrees. Cloudy tomorrow night, down to a low of 11.
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0: Well, back in time about 16 years for that one, a classic from Edward Maya, Mia Martina, that's Stereo Love on K100, and Kygo along with Max McDowell and Take Me Back. Looking forward, we've got news and weather, our information update coming up for you at 4 o'clock today. Tunes from Drake with Rihanna, Katy Perry also coming up before 4 today. And next hour, our birthdays of the rich and famous. I'll have a gander at today's celebrity birthday list and tunes for you from Taylor Swift, Olivia Rodrigo next hour here on K100. Also Lou Callis and Pharrell Williams taking you back in time a bit. Some Tate McRae, Benson Boone, Zara Larsson, Maroon 5 with Kendrick Lamar, and Sabrina Carpenter. That's all after 4 today here on K100. Keep it here as you finish up your Monday 9 to 5.
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Here's Take Care. It's Drake and Rihanna, K100. No.

0: It's K100, the one station playing today's hits. And yesterday's favorites. Feel good music. You know where it is.
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Well, a huge night last night at the MTV Video Music Awards for Taylor Swift. I'll have more on that for you a little later on this hour. There's Opalite here on K100. Good afternoon. I'm John Matthews. Hope your Monday is proceeding well, my friend. And here is music from Magic. This is Rude on K100.

0: Hotter Now, Luke Calla from K100, St. John's. Perfect music mix on this Monday afternoon, five in a row. Olivia Rodrigo with Stupid Song, also Rude from Magic. Taylor Swift, Opalite, and Cake by the Ocean. A little bit of dance for you. Just three names today on our birthdays of the rich and famous. Celebrities celebrating their birthdays on this September 28th. Actress Mira Sorvino is on the list today. On TV in Falling Skies, in the movies, she was an Oscar winner for Mighty Aphrodite and also in Romy and Michelle's High School Reunion. Mira Sorvino, 59 today. Actress Naomi Watts, originally from England, raised in Australia. She was in Birdman, King Kong, and on TV in Sleepwalkers and The Watcher. Naomi Watts, 58 today. And actress and singer Hilary Duff, a.k.a. Lizzie McGuire. She was also in How I Met Your Father, the movies Cheaper by the Dozen, if you remember those movies. And a pop singer, too. So yesterday, one of her big hits, and she was back with a new single earlier this year. Hilary Duff celebrating birthday 39 today.
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Tate McRae, that is Uh-Oh, St. John's Perfect Music Mix from K100 FM. Little Cameron Whitcomb in just a bit. We're a little over half an hour to go until your 9 to 5er is done on this Monday. The time of my life, here's Benson Boone.

0: Cameron Whitcomb, that is Quitter, St. John's Perfect Music Mix from K100 FM. Benson Boone, The Time of My Life. Uh-oh from Tate McRae, also Happy from Pharrell Williams. And Swedish House Mafia and Moth to a Flame. We're under a half an hour to 5 o'clock, the end of your workday. I'm John Matthews. Well, Taylor Swift made history, and Nirvana was awarded the 2026 Video Vanguard Award at the star-studded MTV Video Music Awards last night. Taylor received the inaugural Artist Director Honors, making her the most awarded artist in VMA history. She was previously tied with Beyonce for the most wins. She also took home the top prize of Video of the Year, and she dedicated that award to Dolly Parton. Maybe no surprise there. Madonna opened up the show. She was joined by her recent collaborators Sabrina Carpenter and Charlie XCX. Snoop Dogg hosted the event live from LA, but it was definitely Taylor Swift's night last night, the recipient of the Artist Director Honor and the most awarded artist in VMA history.
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13: Showers ending this evening for the most part. Still holding on to a chance of showers, though, overnight into tomorrow morning, down to a low of 12 degrees tonight. For tomorrow, up to a high of 16. Still a chance of showers Tuesday night, down to a low of 11. Wednesday looking better, a mix of sun and cloud, a high of 19.
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2: Showers ending this evening for the most part. Still holding on to a chance of showers, though, overnight into tomorrow morning. Down to a low of 12 degrees tonight. For tomorrow, up to a high of 16. Still a chance of showers Tuesday night, down to a low of 11. Wednesday looking better, a mix of sun and cloud, a high of 19.
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0: Well, that's called Was It Ever Love. It's Naomi Sharon, St. John's Perfect Music Mix, K100 FM, Zara Larson with Midnight Sun. On the way to news and weather time, we've got your information updates coming up in roughly 10 minutes from right now. We'll let you know what's going on here locally, provincially, nationally, and internationally with the news, your updated Fundy forecast, too. And then it's home we go with the 5 p.m. free ride brought to you by Ears for You after 5 o'clock here on K100.
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St. John's Perfect Music Mix is on K100 FM, and this is the 5 p.m. free ride for a Monday, brought to you by Ears for You. I'm John Matthews, helping get you home with all the tunes. Here's Ariana Grande, Hate That I Made You Love Me on K100.

0: Fundy's absolute favorite way to get home after work, cranking up the 5 p.m. free ride here on K100, Con the Artist and Where's Your Girlfriend. Before that, the latest big hit from Miley and Bass Persuades, Hate That I Made You Love Me, Samariana Grande, Pennyone Loeb featuring Jordan, Spin, and Listen When Sad. The Brothers Jonas got us rolling today, the 5 p.m. free ride, right after our 5 o'clock information update Monday through Friday, the very finest in ways to get home after work, and it's brought to you today once again by our pals at Ears for You here on K100. Lots more tunes ahead as we continue our afternoon commute. Music coming up for you from Olivia Dean, Justin Bieber, and David Guetta with Sia on the way next.
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0: Yourself. 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How you doing? I hope you had an amazing weekend, and I hope Monday has been gentle on you. I'm John Matthews. Let's open up the date book today. It's historical happenings on this September 28th. On this date, 54 years ago, hockey fans remember this day from 1972 in Moscow, Canada defeated the USSR 6-5 in the eighth and final game of the legendary Hockey Summit Series. Canada won 4-3. There was one tie. And the famous call, Henderson has scored for Canada. That was on this date 54 years ago. 39 years ago today, 1987. Oh my goodness, one of my all-time favorite TV shows, Star Trek The Next Generation, starring Sir Patrick Stewart, made its TV debut. This was definitely my Star Trek and remains my favorite Star Trek show. It's just awesome. Star Trek The Next Generation, debuting on this date 39 years ago. 35 years back, 1991, Garth Brooks' Rope in the Wind, the first country album to debut at number one on the all-genre Billboard 200 album chart. And 18 years ago today, 2008, SpaceX launched the first private spacecraft into orbit. That was the Falcon 1.
1: Why does Grandpa keep on saying, what?
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11: Showers ending this evening for the most part. Still holding on to a chance of showers, though, overnight into tomorrow morning. Down to a low of 12 degrees tonight. For tomorrow, up to a high of 16. Still a chance of showers Tuesday night, down to a low of 11. Wednesday looking better, a mix of sun and cloud, a high of 19.
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That's called Ain't in L.A. It's Adela, St. John's Perfect Music Mix, K100 FM, Pink Panthers with Zara Larson coming up for you after the East Coast's Rhea May. This is Bend.

0: Pink Panther is Zara Larson, stateside, St. John's Perfect Music Mix, K100 FM, Rhea May with Bend and Ain't in L.A. from Adela. Still to come before 6 o'clock tonight, we've got a classic for you from Rihanna and Jay-Z, some Bruno Mars. And then we'll get your Monday night underway after 6 this evening. Harry Styles will kick things off. Also on the playlist after 6 this evening, some Chapel Roan, Tate McRae, Taylor Swift this evening, Olivia Rodrigo, Gracie Abrams, Chainsmokers taking us back a few years, Marshmello featuring Portugal the Man, Katy Perry, Justin Bieber, and Post Malone and Morgan Wallen, all ahead for your Monday evening.
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Pink Pony Club, that's Chapel Roan, St. John's Perfect Music Mix from K100 FM. We're in the middle of six in a row, Monday evening. Welcome, I'm John, here with you until 7 o'clock. This is Repeated, Martin Garrix and Ed Sheeran.

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0: Well, there's Taylor Swift. She is Patient Zero. Tonight's St. John's Perfect Music Mix on K100. Tate McRae, She's All I Want to Be, Repeat It. Martin Garrix, Ed Sheeran, Chapel Roan, Pink Pony Club, Animal from Cat's Eye, and Harry Styles and Watermelon Sugar. Cloudy skies with a good chance of showers or drizzle throughout the evening tonight. A little fog will roll in overnight tonight. Certainly not something we're a stranger to here in our neck of the woods, down to 12 degrees overnight. Clouds tomorrow, good chance of showers or drizzle early in the morning, and then continuing as the morning goes on, looking at about maybe 5 to 10 millimeters of shower activity tomorrow, a temperature of 16. Finally, some sunshine on Wednesday, a mix of sun and cloud, 19, and Thursday, sun and cloud, 18.
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St. John's Perfect Music Mix is on K100 FM. Chainsmokers and Coldplay coming up in just a bit. And we're coming up on a half an hour away from 7 o'clock here as your Monday evening gets underway with St. John's Perfect Evening Music Mix here on K100. Here's Olivia Rodrigo. This is Drop Dead.

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St. John's Perfect Music Mix, K100.

0: Chainsmokers, Coldplay, Something Just Like This, St. John's Perfect Music Mix from K100 FM. Before that, Olivia Rodrigo and Drop Dead. That's So True, Gracie Abrams, Tyler Shaw with Run to You, Someone You Loved, some Lewis Capaldi. And we've got more ahead for you this evening. All your favorite music, the latest in hits, and some of your older favorites too. It's all here on K100 FM. I'm John Matthews. Well, 7 years after becoming the second highest grossing film ever, Avengers Endgame returned to number one at the box office for a victory lap this weekend for Marvel. And a bit of an appetite, you might say, for the upcoming Avengers Doomsday. The re-release of Avengers Endgame took in about $26 million in North America, $60 million overseas. The Walt Disney rerun, billed as Endgame Encore, came out on top in an especially crowded weekend in theaters. Second place went to Zach Cregger's reboot of Resident Evil. In a close race for third place, Brad Pitt led Heart of the Beast came out just ahead of Primetime with about $20 million. However, that $19 million opening for the much lower budgeted Primetime starring Robert Pattinson was certainly much more impressive. It did very well considering the budget, but no beating Avengers Endgame as it returned to theaters number one in the box office over the weekend.
1: 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I'm a sucker for all this. 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
11: Showers ending this evening for the most part. Still holding on to a chance of showers, though, overnight into tomorrow morning, down to a low of 12 degrees tonight. For tomorrow, up to a high of 16. Still a chance of showers Tuesday night, down to a low of 11. Wednesday looking better, a mix of sun and cloud, a high of 19.
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0: Drake along with WizKid and Kyla, that's One Dance on K100, St. John's Perfect Music Mix. Marshmello and Portugal the Man with Phoenix, and also Calling, Mike DeMero and Nora, Justin Bieber, some Post Malone and Morgan Wallen, both coming up for you before 7 o'clock this evening. Your next 60 minutes, all picked out, ready to go here at K100. Keep it locked on all night for music from Sabrina Carpenter after 7. Got some Hozier for you, Camila Cabello from Quebec, Charlotte Cardin, Lil Nas X, Ariana Grande, some Ella Langley this evening. Taylor Swift will be back for another tune, One Republic, and Stella Lefty with her latest chart topper. That's all coming up for you after 7 this evening here on K100.
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K100 on your Monday evening, Justin Bieber and Speed Demon, and before that, Justin Trudeau's Bay, Katy Perry with Roar. We are heading up to 7 o'clock, all kinds more of your favorite tunes all evening long here on K100. That's it for me, John Matthews. Thank you for joining me today. One down, we've got four more to go before the weekend, one of those being a day off with Truth and Reconciliation Day on Wednesday. So yeah, this week is going to just zoom on by. It'll be the weekend before you even know it. Play safe, be happy, enjoy your evening tonight. And my closing thought for you this evening, whenever things go wrong, whatever you do, don't go with them. Take good care. Catch you tomorrow here on K100. This is Preston Pablo.

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St. John's Perfect Music Mix, K100.

K100. It's today's hits. And yesterday's favorites. Songs that make you smile. 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It's K100.

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1: Red wine. 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